0: is a jelen kedvenc felvételei.
1: What the fuck you think a record by Pussycat Dolls featuring Busta Rhymes is gonna sound like?

What's the difference between me and you? I got a wife and a kid and she just turned two. Take a look at her pic, ain't she just beautiful? What the hell we fighting for? Who is it we dying for? Our families just keep crying more.

0: Ez itt a Fine Selection a Lépés Rádión, Steven válogatásában.
1: Maybe I didn't treat you quite as good as I should have.